0: Lord Peter Mandelson said the government would never regret appointing him as US ambassador, according to newly released documents. The files also reveal he declined to hand over his personal phone. Shadow Minister Alex Burkhardt argues the Prime Minister's role barely features in the material.
1: Despite the fact that he was appointing a man to be head of our most senior mission, we have almost nothing in his name. It is as though somehow he appointed Peter Mandelson as ambassador without leaving any documentary trace of that decision.
0: Disruption is set to hit the tube as workers prepare for strike action. Members of the Rail, Maritime and Transport Union will walk out on Tuesday and Thursday, causing huge disruption to tube services. A UK bid to re-enter the European Union is an inevitability, a Treasury minister has said. Lord Livermore was at the dispatch box when he shared his personal view that the UK would rejoin the 27-member bloc. And Serena Williams' comeback to tennis has been confirmed, with the 44-year-old playing doubles at the championships at Queen's Club next week. From Radio News Hub, I'm Johnny Holmes.
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0: Heavy rain will continue for many overnight. It will move southeast by the morning, while showers also develop in the west with the risk of thunder. It's mild though, with lows of 13 degrees.

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0: Freshly released documents have intensified scrutiny of Lord Peter Mandelson's appointment as UK ambassador to Washington. Opposition parties claim key WhatsApp messages are missing, while Labour MPs have raised fresh questions about the vetting process. Downing Street is calling the publication an unprecedented act of transparency. Here's Darren Jones, Chief Secretary to the Prime Minister.
1: This disclosure process has been wide-ranging, costing the Cabinet Office alone over £1 million.
0: A boy who remains missing after going into a river has been named after his family were told the news that he could not have survived in the water. Mackenzie Swift, who's 11, has not been seen since he entered the River Don on Saturday, and police say the search is ongoing. New Equality and Human Rights Commission guidance on single-sex spaces has been branded trans-exclusionary at its core by backbench Labour MPs. The draft code of practice sets out how single-sex services must be provided on the basis of biological sex. And 17 giant lion and lioness sculptures have been unveiled in London as England fan fever ramps up before the World Cup. From Radio News Hub, I'm Johnny Holmes.
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0: Heavy rain will continue for many overnight. It will move southeast by the morning, while showers also develop in the west with the risk of thunder. It's mild though, with lows of 13 degrees.

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0: Lord Peter Mandelson said the government would never regret appointing him as US ambassador, according to newly released documents. The files also reveal he declined to hand over his personal phone. Shadow Minister Alex Burghardt argues the Prime Minister's role barely features in the material.
1: Despite the fact that he was appointing a man to be head of our most senior mission, we have almost nothing in his name. It is as though somehow he appointed Peter Mandelson as ambassador without leaving any documentary trace of that decision.
0: Disruption is set to hit the tube as workers prepare for strike action. Members of the Rail, Maritime and Transport Union will walk out on Tuesday and Thursday, causing huge disruption to tube services. A UK bid to re-enter the European Union is an inevitability, a Treasury Minister has said. Lord Livermore was at the dispatch box when he shared his personal view that the UK would rejoin the 27-member bloc. And Serena Williams' comeback to tennis has been confirmed, with the 44-year-old playing doubles at the championships at Queen's Club next week. From Radio News Hub, I'm Johnny Holmes.
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0: Heavy rain will continue for many overnight. It will move southeast by the morning, while showers also develop in the west with the risk of thunder. It's mild though, with lows of 13 degrees. Wave.

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0: Freshly released documents have intensified scrutiny of Lord Peter Mandelson's appointment as UK ambassador to Washington. Opposition parties claim key WhatsApp messages are missing, while Labour MPs have raised fresh questions about the vetting process. Downing Street is calling the publication an unprecedented act of transparency. Here's Darren Jones, Chief Secretary to the Prime Minister.
1: This disclosure process has been wide-ranging, costing the Cabinet Office alone over £1 million.
0: A boy who remains missing after going into a river has been named after his family were told the news that he could not have survived in the water. Mackenzie Swift, who's 11, has not been seen since he entered the River Don on Saturday, and police say the search is ongoing. New Equality and Human Rights Commission guidance on single-sex spaces has been branded trans-exclusionary at its core by backbench Labour MPs. The draft code of practice sets out how single-sex services must be provided on the basis of biological sex. And 17 giant lion and lioness sculptures have been unveiled in London as England fan fever ramps up before the World Cup. From Radio News Hub, I'm Johnny Holmes.
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0: Heavy rain will continue for many overnight. It will move southeast by the morning, while showers also develop in the west with the risk of thunder. It's mild though, with lows of 13 degrees.
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0: The family of an 18-year-old who was stabbed to death with a ceremonial knife in Southampton have called for action to address what they call the national emergency of knife crime. Henry Nowak's killer was jailed yesterday. His father spoke outside the court.
1: We want to use Henry's heartbreaking story to make change for the better. We do not want his death to be used to create further division, hatred or tension. We want his story to make our streets safer for everyone.
0: Sir Keir Starmer chairs a cabinet meeting today as the government deal with the fallout of the latest batch of documents relating to Lord Peter Mandelson. In them, Lord Mandelson criticised the government, saying the Prime Minister lacked verve. Donald Trump says talks with Iran are continuing at rapid pace, despite the two sides continuing to exchange fire. He believes that there will be a deal to further extend the ceasefire and reopen the Strait of Hormuz. And a mother of two who blacked out every time she ate has now been treated. Sarah Hall had a rare medical condition that meant she fainted after meals. For On Radio News Hub, I'm Frankie Hairsine.
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6: Strikes by London Underground drivers is to go ahead today after talks failed to resolve a dispute over the working week. Members of the Rail, Maritime and Transport Union will walk out today and Thursday, causing huge disruption to tube services. The two sides met for several hours on Monday, but the talks ended without any resolution. Activity across UK factories grew at the fastest pace for 4 years last month, despite pressure from soaring inflation, according to new figures. The S&P Global UK Manufacturing PMI survey, watched closely by economists, showed a reading of 53.9 in May, up slightly from 53.7 in April. Any reading above 50 indicates that activity is growing. And house prices softened in May, with the first monthly dip in property values recorded so far this year, according to an index. The average UK house price dipped by 0.6% month-on-month in May, the first month-on-month fall since a 0.3% decrease in December 2025, according to Nationwide Building Society.
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0: Rain clearing in most parts, lingering in the far northeast though, but widespread showers later on, some heavy and thundery in places. Highs today of around 19 degrees Celsius in the south and slightly cooler elsewhere.

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3: Showbiz. Britain's Got Talent star Susan Boyle has revealed her latest project just days after unveiling a dramatic new look. The 65-year-old Scottish singer teased her comeback last week with photos on social media showcasing her glamorous new look. It consisted of a sleek blonde bob, sunglasses and a long brown fur coat. Charlie XCX has announced she will release her seventh studio album, Music, Fashion, Film, this summer. The chart-topper, known for songs including Boom Clap, I Love It and her Brat album, which sparked a cultural phenomenon, said the upcoming 11-track record will be released on July the 24th. And Dame Mary Berry has said that she and her family were so lucky to have had her late son William, who gave them a wonderful life. The TV cook and former Great British Bake Off judge, who's 91, lost her youngest son in a car accident in 1989 when he was just 19. Speaking to Fern Cotton on her Happy Place podcast, Dame Mary said keeping busy got her through the grief.
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1: You probably think you're pretty good at multitasking behind the wheel. I mean, you have to multitask to drive. So what's wrong with checking your phone? The thing is, your brain simply doesn't work that way. Even a quick look at the message, for quick reply, affects your concentration and makes you less able to react to hazards. If you use a mobile phone while driving, you're 4 times more likely to crash. Think. Put your phone away.
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4: Former England boss Kevin Keegan has revealed he has stage 4 cancer. His family said in January the ex-Liverpool and Newcastle player had been diagnosed with the disease. Some of the England squad have landed in Miami ahead of the World Cup. They'll spend 5 days getting used to the stifling heat. Temperatures at their Palm Beach training camp are expected to be more than 30 degrees Celsius. It's the start of a journey that England hopes finishes in glory on July the 19th by ending 60 years of disappointment and winning the tournament for the first time since 1966. Anthony Joshua is preparing to take on little-known Albanian Christian Prenger on July the 25th in his first appearance since surviving a car crash in Nigeria in December.
5: I've got full belief. I just know exactly what I need to do. I'm not worrying. I respect it. I respect every opponent. But when I look at myself, I know what I've got to do and I know I'm going to deliver.
4: And Serena Williams' comeback to tennis has been confirmed, with the 44-year-old playing doubles at the championships at Queen's Club next week.
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0: The family of 18-year-old Henry Nowak, who was stabbed to death with a ceremonial knife, are calling for urgent action to tackle knife crime. Henry's murderer, 23-year-old Vikram Digwar, told police he'd been the victim of racist abuse before the stabbing. The court heard that was a lie. Digwar was handed a life sentence. Henry's father, Mark, spoke outside the court.
1: For us, there is no closure. There is no moment where the pain stops. There is no moment where the Henry-shaped hole in our family is filled. We will carry his grief every single day for the rest of our lives. But today matters. Today, Henry was believed.
0: Sir Keir Starmer is on damage control following the latest batch of documents relating to Lord Peter Mandelson. In one message, Lord Mandelson described number 10 as bereft and beleaguered. Russia have struck Ukraine with a large-scale attack overnight, killing at least three people. Explosions were heard through most of the night and into the early morning. And Idris Elba will be knighted by the King at Windsor Castle today for services to young people. From Radio News Hub, I'm Frankie Hairsine.
2: 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This What Matters to You Day. New research from St. Christopher's Hospice reveals what people say matters most in their final moments. Helena Talbot Rice from the charity explains.
3: Hospice care is about asking what matters to you, truly listening to the answer and helping to make it possible. At St. Christopher's Hospice, we want to change how people think about hospices and end of life. So this global What Matters to You Day, we're asking you to think about what matters to you and to ask those close to you.
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6: Strikes by London Underground drivers are to go ahead today after talks failed to resolve a dispute over the working week. Members of the Rail, Maritime and Transport Union will walk out today and Thursday, causing huge disruption to tube services. The two sides met for several hours on Monday, but the talks ended without any resolution. Activity across UK factories grew at the fastest pace for 4 years last month, despite pressure from soaring inflation, according to new figures. The S&P Global UK Manufacturing PMI survey, watched closely by economists, showed a reading of 53.9 in May, up slightly from 53.7 in April. Any reading above 50 indicates that activity is growing. And house prices softened in May, with the first monthly dip in property values recorded so far this year, according to an index. The average UK house price dipped by 0.6% month-on-month in May, the first month-on-month fall since a 0.3% decrease in December 2025, according to Nationwide Building Society.
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0: Rain clearing in most parts, lingering in the far northeast though, but widespread showers later on, some heavy and thundery in places. Highs today of around 19 degrees Celsius in the south and slightly cooler elsewhere.

Good morning and welcome to Tuesday's Breakfast Show here on Wave Valley Radio. It's Pip ahead with you. I hope you're really well. 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That was Taylor Swift and I knew you were trouble. I'm with you right the way through till 9 this morning. 2nd of June on the 153rd day of 2026. Only 212 days remaining until Christmas. June's birth flowers are the rose and honeysuckle, and the birthstone for June is the pearl. It was on this day in 1953 the coronation of Queen Elizabeth II took place at Westminster Abbey, watched by millions around the world on the telly for the very first time. So stay with me, lots of great music to get through, as well as all your showbiz and sports headlines. This now from Miley Cyrus, Angels Like You.

I love that gorgeous song from Miley Cyrus, Angels Like You, on Way Valley Radio. Happy Tuesday, 2nd of June. Hope you're waking up well. And happy birthday. If it's your birthday today, you share it with the wonderful Tony Hadley, lead singer of Spandau Ballet, known, of course, for hits like True and Gold. Also, John Coleshaw, famous for Dead Ringers and his political impressions. Dominic Cooper, known for Mamma Mia and The History Boys, great actor. Also, of course, the wonderful Charlie Watts. He was the legendary drummer with the Rolling Stones. So, if it's your birthday today, happy birthday to you. You are in good company. On the way, I've got showbiz news really soon. How about this now from Bryan Adams? And everything I do it for you.

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4: Britain's Got Talent star Susan Boyle has revealed her latest project just days after unveiling a dramatic new look. The 65-year-old Scottish singer teased her comeback last week with photos on social media showcasing her glamorous new look. It consisted of a sleek blonde bob, sunglasses and a long brown fur coat. Charlie XCX has announced she will release her seventh studio album, Music, Fashion, Film this summer. The chart topper, known for songs including Boom Clap, I Love It and her Brat album, which sparked a cultural phenomenon, said the upcoming 11-track record will be released on July the 24th. And Dame Mary Berry has said that she and her family were so lucky to have had her late son William, who gave them a wonderful life. The TV cook and former Great British Bake Off judge, who's 91, lost her youngest son in a car accident in 1989 when he was just 19. Speaking to Fern Cotton on her Happy Place podcast, Dame Mary said keeping busy got her through the grief.
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Tuesday morning here on Wave Valley Radio, and it's Pip Ahead with you on The Breakfast Show. That was We Are The Good and Runaway. Now, Alton Community Association will again be a part of the Beacon for Peace Walk on Sunday the 21st of June. Proud that Alton Community Centre has been accepted as one of the community beneficiaries, and you can help support Alton Community Centre by donating to the Just Giving page. Beacon of Peace was founded to serve humanity without regard to colour, creed, nationality or race. The mission is to alleviate suffering, assist those in need, foster community cohesion, support humanitarian initiatives, bring people together, enhance understanding and promote peace among people from all walks of life. Just go to justgiving.com, all about the charity walk that's taking place at the Beacon for Peace Walk. It's on Sunday the 21st of June. Do support if you can. Sports headlines still to come in this hour, as well as

That's David Gray, and please forgive me on Way Valley Radio. Did you get those thunderstorms last night? It's really cooled things down, hasn't it? It's lovely. And the garden, let me tell you, my grass really, really needed it. I bet yours did too. It's Pip with you on The Breakfast Show until 9. Dave Trump is here after that to take you right the way through till lunchtime today. Now, don't forget the community silent disco at the Alton Maltings this Saturday. A great time for singing and dancing together. So do come along. This is from 7 till 10 at the Alton Maltings for the community silent disco. To find out more, just simply go online to Silent Disco Alton. You can follow them on Facebook as well. They've got their own Facebook page. Right, this is Nice from Fleetwood Mac, of course. This is Sarah on Way Valley Radio.

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3: Former England boss Kevin Keegan has revealed he has stage 4 cancer. His family said in January the ex-Liverpool and Newcastle player had been diagnosed with the disease. Some of the England squad have landed in Miami ahead of the World Cup. They'll spend 5 days getting used to the stifling heat. Temperatures at their Palm Beach training camp are expected to be more than 30 degrees Celsius. It's the start of a journey that England hopes finishes in glory on July the 19th by ending 60 years of disappointment and winning the tournament for the first time since 1966. Anthony Joshua is preparing to take on little-known Albanian Christian Prenger on July the 25th in his first appearance since surviving a car crash in Nigeria in December.
4: I've got full belief. I just know exactly what I need to do. I'm not worrying. I respect him. I respect every opponent. But when I look at myself, I know what I've got to do and I know I'm going to deliver.
3: And Serena Williams' comeback to tennis has been confirmed, with the 44-year-old playing doubles at the championships at Queen's Club next week. Wey Valley Radio.
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Buzz Madness and Grey Day, and it's a little bit like that today. We've got a mixture of sunshine now and again, but some showers again, also through the morning. We did have some thunderstorms last night, which was just what we needed. It's Pip with you on The Breakfast Show, and it's Wave Valley Radio for Tuesday the 2nd of June. Health on the High Street is here tomorrow at the Alton Maltings between 10 and 1 for another Health on the High Street event. 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Follow them on Facebook to see the regular updates. Right, let's get on with the music, shall we?

0: The family of an 18-year-old who was stabbed to death with a ceremonial knife in Southampton have called for action to tackle knife crime.
1: We need investment in prevention. We need stronger action on the sale, the ownership, the carrying of all knives. And as this case so painfully demonstrates, we need common sense applied to our law.
0: That's the father of Henry Nowak speaking after 23-year-old Vikram Digwal was jailed for 21 years. Henry had been accused of racism, although that was found not to be true. At least 11 people are now confirmed to have been killed after Russia launched a massive attack on Ukraine. Explosions were reported throughout the night and into the morning across the country. Nicola Sturgeon's ex-husband is back in court today after admitting to embezzling £400,000 of the SNP's money. Former party chief executive Peter Murrell spent the money on a number of items, including cars and a motorhome. And the UK's net zero economy now supports over 1 million workers, delivering £105 billion to the economy. From Radio News Sub, I'm Frankie Hairsign.
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6: Strikes by London Underground drivers are to go ahead today after talks failed to resolve a dispute over the working week. Members of the Rail, Maritime and Transport Union will walk out today and Thursday, causing huge disruption to tube services. The two sides met for several hours on Monday, but the talks ended without any resolution. Activity across UK factories grew at the fastest pace for 4 years last month, despite pressure from soaring inflation, according to new figures. The S&P Global UK Manufacturing PMI survey, watched closely by economists, showed a reading of 53.9 in May, up slightly from 53.7 in April. Any reading above 50 indicates that activity is growing. And house prices softened in May, with the first monthly dip in property values recorded so far this year, according to an index. The average UK house price dipped by 0.6% month-on-month in May, the first month-on-month fall since a 0.3% decrease in December 2025, according to Nationwide Building Society.
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0: Rain clearing in most parts, lingering in the far northeast though, but widespread showers later on, some heavy and thundery in places. Highs today of around 19 degrees Celsius in the south and slightly cooler elsewhere.

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It's Pip with you until 9. Dave Chumper's here from 9 till midday. After that, from midday till 2, you've got the Afternoon Rewind with music from the 60s through to the 90s. On the way soon, more great tunes, showbiz and sports headlines. Clean Bandit now with Anne-Marie and David Guetta.

It's Pip Ahead with you on Tuesday's breakfast show right here on Way Valley Radio. And remember, because it's Tuesday, it's also the Acoustic Cafe radio show tonight with Brian Player and friends. 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
2: Showbiz. Britain's Got Talent star Susan Boyle has revealed her latest project just days after unveiling a dramatic new look. The 65-year-old Scottish singer teased her comeback last week with photos on social media showcasing her glamorous new look. It consisted of a sleek blonde bob, sunglasses and a long brown fur coat. Charlie XCX has announced she will release her seventh studio album, Music, Fashion, Film, this summer. The chart topper, known for songs including Boom Clap, I Love It and her Brat album, which sparked a cultural phenomenon, said the upcoming 11-track record will be released on July the 24th. And Dame Mary Berry has said that she and her family were so lucky to have had her late son William, who gave them a wonderful life. The TV cook and former Great British Bake Off judge, who's 91, lost her youngest son in a car accident in 1989 when he was just 19. Speaking to Fern Cotton on her Happy Place podcast, Dame Mary said keeping busy got her through the grief.
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Jungle, good times on Wave Valley Radio. Hope you're well. It's Tuesday morning. It's Pip ahead with you just until 9 o'clock. And just a few days to go until D-Day in the Park, coming to Alton's Public Gardens this Saturday, 6th of June. A free entry, low-cost family day out filled with history, honour, community spirit and plenty for children to enjoy. Oh, what's going to be happening? Well, the RAF, Army and Royal Navy zones will be there. Top fun training school for children. RAF Air Cadets, the flight simulators will be there. Also, RAF Odium, Chinook helicopter. There'll be junior Land Rover driving. There'll be Dam Busters Challenge, hook a boat. loads of different things for the kids to do, as well as face painting and magic shows and Punch and Judy. But also UK Forces Veterans show band and military vehicles. The event is the wonderful D-Day in the Park, and it's this Saturday, 11 till 4. In Alton's Public Gardens. Entry's free, but donations would be warmly welcomed throughout the day to support the event and the fundraising team for Team Endeavour. Do allow extra time to park, though. If you live locally in Alton, do consider just strolling down where possible, because it's going to be busy, isn't it? Let's face it. OK, let's get on with the tunes. This now from Heather Small.

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He's got all the very best hits from that amazing decade of music. 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
6: Former England boss Kevin Keegan has revealed he has stage 4 cancer. His family said in January the ex-Liverpool and Newcastle player had been diagnosed with the disease. Some of the England squad have landed in Miami ahead of the World Cup. They'll spend 5 days getting used to the stifling heat. Temperatures at their Palm Beach training camp are expected to be more than 30 degrees Celsius. It's the start of a journey that England hopes finishes in glory on July the 19th by ending 60 years of disappointment and winning the tournament for the first time since 1966. Anthony Joshua is preparing to take on little-known Albanian Christian Prenga on July the 25th in his first appearance since surviving a car crash in Nigeria in December.
7: I've got full belief. 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I respect him. I respect every opponent. But when I look at myself, I know what I've got to do and I know I'm going to deliver.
6: And Serena Williams' comeback to tennis has been confirmed, with the 44-year-old playing doubles at the championships at Queen's Club next week.
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Hey, every Friday night from 7 till 8, join Tim and Jordan for proper 90s bangers, just like that one. If you'd like to see the full programme schedule for the week ahead, just take a look at wavevalleyradio.uk and you can see all the programmes right there, including this Friday night with Tim and Jordan. OK, on the way, more great songs. I've got Mimi Webb now. This is Ends in Y. Why?

Delamitri, the last to know on Wave Valley Radio, number one for local news and information. It's Pip ahead with you on Tuesday's breakfast show. 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And stay there for more fabulous music as we go through the show. After nine, it's Dave Trumper today. He'll be here from nine till midday to get you through till lunchtime. 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

Depeche Mode and Everything Counts on Wave Valley Radio. Have yourself a brilliant Tuesday, won't you? And I'll see you tomorrow morning from 7 again for another breakfast show. Dave Chambers here after the news and weather for 9 o'clock. That's on the way really soon. Billy Myers now and Kiss the Rain. I'll see you tomorrow. Take care.

0: family of an 18-year-old who was stabbed to death with a ceremonial knife in Southampton have called for action to address what they're calling the national emergency of knife crime. Henry Nowak's killer, 23-year-old Vikram Digwa, was jailed for 21 years yesterday. Henry's father spoke outside the court.
1: Justice alone is not enough. We want to use Henry's heartbreaking story to make change for the better. We do not want his death to be used to create further division, hatred, or tension. We want his story to make our streets safer for everyone.
0: Russia have struck Ukraine with a large-scale attack overnight, killing at least 11 people. A number of buildings and civilian infrastructure were damaged across Kyiv, with explosions heard through most of the night and into the early morning. The first of two 24-hour London Underground driver strikes have begun this morning. It follows failed last-minute talks to resolve a dispute over the working week. And Taylor Swift has confirmed that she's written an original song for the upcoming Toy Story 5. From Radio News Hub, I'm Frankie Hersine.
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0: Rain clearing in most parts, lingering in the far northeast though, but widespread showers later on, some heavy and thundery in places. Highs today of around 19 degrees Celsius in the south and slightly cooler elsewhere.
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0: morning. This is Wave Valley Radio with me, Dave Trumper. Thank you to Pippa for the last couple of hours on breakfast. She's back again tomorrow morning at 7. And I'm starting with 3 after 9. 3 songs, 1 connection. Can you work it out today?
1: I do my makeup in somebody else's car.

Tuesday's 3 after 9 from Way Valley Radio. Did you work out the link today? We had Norman Greenbaum and Spirit in the Sky. We had Lord with Green Lights. And we had Boulevard of Broken Dreams by Green Day. So, Norman Greenbaum, we had Green Lights, and we had Green Day. Today's connection was green.

One of the big songs from the last couple of years, Lola Young and Messy on Wave Valley Radio. Before it, we had today's 3 After 9, another set of three with David Way at the same time tomorrow. And coming up in the next 15 minutes, I'll fill you in on the latest weather for the Alton area. Right now, Meat Loaf and Cher, Dead Ringer for Love.

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1: Nice parking, Sam. 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

Shawn Mendes, Lost in Japan. This is Wave Valley Radio on a Tuesday morning. Good morning. Hope you're well. I'm Dave Trumper with you till midday today, playing the tunes in the Alton area. But what about the weather for the Alton area? Well, it's looking like another mixed day today. Sunshine and showers, thundery showers possible, highs of 18. Tomorrow, much the same, bit cooler. Winds will be a bit gustier, highs of 16, then sunshine and showers on Thursday and Friday as well, with highs of 17 degrees. So an unsettled week, but after the heat of last week, I don't think we're complaining, are we?

What an epic song. Aha, the sun always shines on TV. It's Wave Valley Radio. Come along to the Alton Community Centre this Sunday from 10 till 2. Race your duck in the duck race. Peruse the Mallard's Market of craft, gift and produce stalls. Free children's craft as well. Entry to the race is £5, which includes your duck. It's always good fun, this. The duck race and Mallard's Market at the Alton Community Centre this Sunday, 10 till 2. And here's Enrique now with Escape.

Miley Cyrus and Midnight Sky. It's Way Valley Radio. Here's a great tune. From the 90s, remember this? Alison Limerick, his Make It On My Own.

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Playing the best of yesterday and today in Alton and the surrounding area. This is Wave Valley Radio, where the news and sport is coming up for 10 o'clock. Before it, two tunes, Lady Gaga after this 80s classic from Mental as Anything.

0: family of 18-year-old Henry Novak, who was stabbed to death with a ceremonial knife, are calling for urgent action to tackle knife crime. 23-year-old Vikram Digwar is now serving a life sentence. He told police that he'd been the victim of racist abuse before the stabbing. The prosecution say that was a wicked lie. Henry's father, Mark, spoke outside the court.
1: There is no moment where the pain stops. There is no moment where the Henry-shaped hole in our family is filled. We will carry this grief every single day for the rest of our lives. But today matters. Today, Henry was believed.
0: The body of an 11-year-old boy has been recovered after he went into a river in South Yorkshire. Mackenzie Swift had last been seen entering the River Don on Saturday evening. At least 11 people are now confirmed to have been killed after Russia launched a massive attack on Ukraine. President Volodymyr Zelensky had been warning that Russia were planning to ramp up their attacks. And a mother of two who blacked out every time she ate has now been treated thanks to a landmark medical trial. From Radio News Hub, I'm Frankie Hersine.
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5: Former England boss Kevin Keegan has revealed he has stage 4 cancer. His family said in January the ex-Liverpool and Newcastle player had been diagnosed with the disease. Some of the England squad have landed in Miami ahead of the World Cup. They'll spend 5 days getting used to the stifling heat. Temperatures at their Palm Beach training camp are expected to be more than 30 degrees Celsius. It's the start of a journey that England hopes finishes in glory on July the 19th by ending 60 years of disappointment and winning the tournament for the first time since 1966. Anthony Joshua's preparing to take on little-known Albanian Christian Prenger on July the 25th in his first appearance since surviving a car crash in Nigeria in December.
6: I've got full belief. I just know exactly what I need to do. I'm not worrying. I respect him. I respect every opponent. But when I look at myself, I know what I've got to do and I know I'm going to deliver.
5: And Serena Williams' comeback to tennis has been confirmed, with the 44-year-old playing doubles at the championships at Queen's Club next week.
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0: Widespread showers, sometimes heavy and even thundery at times, particularly on the south coast and the far north. Drier across some eastern and central parts, with highs of 19 degrees Celsius.

OMD sailing on the seven seas, it's Alton's Wey Valley Radio. Come together with friends, family and neighbours for a joyful afternoon at the Community Big Lunch this Sunday from 1 till 3 in the Alton Public Gardens. Live entertainment, the Alton Concert Band will be there. And you can soak up the vibrant community spirit as well. Free entry, just bring your picnic, something to sit on as well. It's the Alton Community Big Lunch this Sunday from 1 till 3 in the Alton Public Gardens.

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summery tune from Bob Marley and the Wailers, No Woman, No Cry. It's Alton's Wave Valley Radio, 10:30. Two short songs coming up, two tunes under 3 minutes, including one you might not have heard in a while. Remember this from Sub Sub and Melanie Williams. Is Ain't No Love, Ain't No Use.

Whenever I hear that song, I think of the video on the beach with Bruno Tonioli in it. A young Bruno Tonioli in his little swim shorts. Elton John, I'm Still Standing. Before it, Ain't No Love, Ain't No Use by Sub Sub. Today's two short songs from Wave Valley Radio. David Way's got two more for you at 10:30 tomorrow. And I've got a long song for you at 11:30.

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Sticks and Babe, lovely song, this way Valley Radio. Coming up this Sunday then, from 7 o'clock at the Alton Assembly Rooms, it's Hamnet showing, presented by the dementia-friendly Alton. It's a big film at the moment, doing big business, and it's continuing the 2026 programme of films at the Alton Assembly Rooms, so that's Hamnet this Sunday. You can see the films in Alton Facebook page, or pick up a leaflet from the Assembly Rooms foyer, Curtis Museum, Cassidy's or Goldfinch Books to find out more. But it's Hamnet this Sunday from 7 o'clock at the Alton Assembly Rooms. So the last song was nicely chilled, and so is this one. Lovely stuff. Roxy Music, his Avatar.

Bit of a luck of the draw, really, how the songs come out, but it seems that we're in a bit of a chill-out zone, doesn't it, at the moment? Styx and Babe, we had Avalon by Roxy Music, that one by David Gray, which was great, and this one from Marvin Gaye. His

0: The family of an 18-year-old who was stabbed to death with a ceremonial knife in Southampton have called for action to address what they call the national emergency of knife crime.
1: We need real solutions. We need investment in prevention. We need stronger action on the sale, the ownership, and the carrying of all knives. And as this case so painfully demonstrates, we need common sense applied to our laws.
0: That's the father of Henry Novak speaking after 23-year-old Vikram Digwell was jailed for 21 years. Henry had been accused of racism, although that was found not to be true. Search teams have recovered the body of an 11-year-old boy who went missing in the River Don in South Yorkshire. Mackenzie Swift was last seen entering the water on Saturday evening. Former SNP chief executive Peter Murrell has returned to court this morning, a week after admitting to embezzling £400,000 of the party's money. Prosecutors laid out the facts of the case. And Taylor Swift's confirmed she's written an original song for the upcoming Toy Story 5. From Radio News Hub, I'm Frankie Hersine.
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5: Showbiz. Britain's Got Talent star Susan Boyle has revealed her latest project just days after unveiling a dramatic new look. The 65-year-old Scottish singer teased her comeback last week with photos on social media showcasing her glamorous new look. It consisted of a sleek blonde bob, sunglasses and a long brown fur coat. Charlie XCX has announced she will release her seventh studio album, Music, Fashion, Film this summer. The chart topper, known for songs including Boom Clap, I Love It and her Brat album, which sparked a cultural phenomenon, said the upcoming 11-track record will be released on July the 24th. And Dame Mary Berry has said that she and her family were so lucky to have had her late son William, who gave them a wonderful life. The TV cook and former Great British Bake Off judge, who's 91, lost her youngest son in a car accident in 1989 when he was just 19. Speaking to Fern Cotton on her Happy Place podcast, Dame Mary said keeping busy got her through the grief.
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0: Widespread showers, sometimes heavy and even thundery at times, particularly on the south coast and the far north. Drier across some eastern and central parts with highs of 19 degrees Celsius.
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1: Rihanna, Don't Stop the Music. 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Today's Rewind to the 2000s from Wave Valley Radio. We'll do another set of three from the 2000s at the same time tomorrow. Morning, I'm Dave. Hope you're well. Here till midday today. Weather for Alton on the way. After this, from Paloma Faith, here's Gold.

Paloma Faith and Gold, it's Alton's Wave Valley Radio. Another mixed day today weather-wise in Alton. Sunshine and showers, thundery showers possible, highs of 18. Tomorrow, windier. Still sunshine and showers though, and a bit cooler too, highs of 16. Then Thursday and Friday, much the same, sunshine and showers again, with highs of 17 degrees and looking unsettled again into the weekend. But it's still better than the heat of last week. Don't get me wrong. Don't mind a bit of heat. Don't mind a bit of sunshine. But it took its toll after a while. So yeah, this bit of respite's quite nice, isn't it? Here's REO Speedwagon now. Can't fight this feeling.

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Reminds me, must take my car to the car wash. It's filthy. Rose Royce on Way Valley Radio, your voice in Alton. It's the Chawton Craft and Gift Market this Saturday, 10 till 3, with 12 stalls selling quality gifts and craft products. All sorts of things you're going to find there. Fused glass, bespoke fabric bags, handmade willow baskets and gifts. Loads of things. That's this coming Saturday in the Chawton Village Hall, 10 till 3. Admission is free and parking is free. Right then, what's the time? I'll tell you, it is 11:30. Long song time. We do this every weekday morning at this sort of time. Play a tune that's over 5 minutes long. An opportunity to put the kettle on, make a cup of tea, put your feet up, enjoy today's song, Spandau Ballet. Here's our Fly For You.

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Justin Hayward, Blue Guitar on Wave Valley Radio. Your voice in Alton. Coming up this Saturday from 11 till 4 in the Alton Public Gardens, it's the D-Day Party in the Park, organised by the Alton's Lion Club. A great family day out, celebrating the spirit of 1944 and raising money for charity as well. The park is going to be transformed into an interactive military-themed experience with dedicated RAF, Army and Navy zones packed with hands-on activities for children of all ages. It's going to be a really good event. This Saturday, free to get in, 11 till 4 at the Alton Public Gardens.

America, horse with no name, it's Wave Valley Radio. I'm Dave Trumper, that's it from me for today. Thanks for your company. I'm back again next Monday morning from 9 o'clock. David Way's in this slot tomorrow morning. Coming up from 2, you've got Rick Davis. From 4, Mark Stanley. The Acoustic Cafe with Brian Play is here from 8. And the Afternoon Rewind is here after the news at midday. Songs from the 60s to the 90s. I'll leave you with this from Robbie Williams. Have a good day.

0: watchdog. Investigators will meet the family of murder victim Henry Novak after outrage over his treatment by police officers as he lay dying. The 18-year-old was stabbed to death with a ceremonial knife. His murderer, 23-year-old Vikram Digwa, told police that he'd been the victim of racist abuse before the stabbing. Here's Reform UK leader Nigel Farage.
1: Henry's family have responded to this in just the most extraordinarily dignified way. But I suggest the rest of us respond to this with pure rage.
0: Next, Lord Peter Mandelson should never have been appointed as ambassador to the US. Well, that's what Yvette Cooper has said. It comes a day after the government released a second tranche of more than 1,000 pages of documents. And the Princess of Wales is to join the King and Queen at a cancer charity reception this evening. Kate, who revealed she was in remission at the start of last year, will appear at the Royal Gathering in honour of Cancer Research UK. That's the latest Radio News Hub. I'm Tanita Sims.
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3: This What Matters to You Day, new research from St. Christopher's Hospice reveals what people say matters most in their final moments. Helena Talbot Rice from the charity explains.
4: Hospice care is about asking what matters to you, truly listening to the answer and helping to make it possible. At St. Christopher's Hospice, we want to change how people think about hospices and end of life. So this global What Matters to You Day, we're asking you to think about what matters to you and to ask those close to you.
0: There's widespread showers, sometimes heavy and even thundery at times, particularly on the south coast. Drier across some eastern and central parts with highs of 19 degrees Celsius.
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0: Watchdog investigators will meet the family of murder victim Henry Novak after his treatment by police officers after he was stabbed. The 18-year-old was stabbed to death with a ceremonial knife. His murderer, 23-year-old Vikram Digwa, told police that he'd been the victim of racist abuse before the stabbing. His family have apologised to Henry's family and for bringing the Sikh community into disrepute. Here's the Reform UK leader, Nigel Farage.
1: The values and standards of living in a free country where everybody is judged equally before the law have been trashed and thrown away.
0: At least 11 people are now confirmed to have been killed after Russia launched an overnight attack on Ukraine. A number of civilian infrastructure was targeted. Ukrainian President Volodymyr Zelensky had been warning that Russia were preparing to ramp up their attacks. And the government has signed up to a legal target to cut the UK's planet heating emissions by 87% by 2040. Well, that's what Ed Miliband has announced. That's the latest from Radio News Hub. I'm Tanita Sims.
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0: There's widespread showers, sometimes heavy and even thundery at times, particularly on the south coast. Drier across some eastern and central parts with highs of 19 degrees Celsius.
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1: 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So when you're driving around a HGV, don't linger around them, because they may not notice you're there. 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National Highways.
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0: Watchdog investigators will meet the family of murder victim Henry Nowak after outrage over his treatment by police officers as he lay dying. The 18-year-old was stabbed to death with a ceremonial knife. His murderer, 23-year-old Vikram Digwa, told police that he'd been the victim of racist abuse before the stabbing. Here's Reform UK leader Nigel Farage.
1: Henry's family have responded to this in just the most dignified way. But I suggest the rest of us respond to this with pure rage.
0: The family of Vikram Digwa have apologised to Henry's family for the pain caused. Sir Kenny Dalglish has revealed he's undergoing treatment for cancer. The 75-year-old former Scotland Celtic and Liverpool great was moved to issue a statement after mistakenly posting on social media. And the Princess of Wales is to join the King and Queen at a cancer charity reception this evening. Kate, who revealed she was in a remission at the start of last year, will appear in honour of Cancer Research UK. That's the latest from Radio News Hub. I'm Tanita.
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0: There's widespread showers, sometimes heavy and even thundery at times, particularly on the south coast. Drier across some eastern and central parts with highs of 19 degrees Celsius.
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0: Home Secretary Shabana Mahmood says the murder of Henry Novak was an evil act.
1: People are rightly asking questions about how the situation was handled, and they are shocked and disquieted to hear Henry's words, "I can't breathe."
0: The 18-year-old student was handcuffed as he lay dying after being fatally stabbed by a Sikh man. The killer of finance student Novak, 23-year-old Vikram Digwa, told police that he had been the victim of a racist attack. A jury has heard a woman describe details of the moment she alleges she was raped as a child by Sir Geoffrey Donaldson. The ex-MP, who's 63, has pleaded not guilty to 18 alleged offences. MPs have heard that successive governments made changes to the terms and conditions of some student loans in a sneaky way. Sir Philip Ogre, chairman of the Ogre Review into Higher Education, gave evidence to the Treasury Committee today. And Kim Kardashian and Lewis Hamilton have gone Instagram official 3 months after first being linked. She posted a video of them cycling in New York. From Radio News Hub, I'm Johnny Holmes.
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4: Showers easing this evening, but a few continuing overnight. Clear spells developing for a time, but further rain reaching western parts. Lows of 11 degrees Celsius.
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As Ellie Goulding, Anything Could Happen. It's Wave Valley Radio for your Tuesday home time. It's Rick Davies holding the reins for today's show. Hope you're doing well. We'll look at our local weather forecast. Today we've had mixture of sunshine and showers. Similar picture for tomorrow. A lot more in the way of rain maybe tomorrow, with some gusty winds. 18 tomorrow. Thursday, more thundery showers, a bit breezy still at 17. Friday, drizzle with a breeze at 16. Weekend looking changeable as well. 16 to 18 degrees with a fair degree of rain around. That's your outlook. Summer is over. And this is Hazel O'Connor, an 8th day.

Joy Ladakun, I'd Miss the Birds at Waverley Radio. It's home time for Tuesday from your local radio station. Hope you've had a good day today. It's Rick Davis keeping you company for today's show. Time for our birthday file. Celebrities' birthday in the day include Dana Carvey, 71, the actor from Wayne's World. Nadim Zahawi, 59. Former Conservative MP and politician these days. He is a member of Reform. Mark Lawrenson, footballer, former TV pundit, 69, from the music world. Tim Rice Oxley, 50, from the band Keen. And Tony Hadley is 66 years old today. Formerly the singer, lead singer of Spandau Ballet, of course, these days doing his own thing. This is Spandau Ballet from 1986 and Through the Barricades. More music, better variety. 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

Stu Leeper. Now, Mrs. Turner got married very recently to the actor Callum Turner, who is the hot favourite to be the next 007 James Bond. That is hotter than hell at Waverley Radio. Let's take an item now from our diary. The Alton Community Big Lunch is this Sunday, the 7th of June, between 1 and 3 in the Public Gardens in Alton. Free admission to come together with friends, family, neighbours for a joyful afternoon, enjoying your picnic in beautiful surroundings whilst enjoying live entertainment from the Alton Concert Band. Free entry then, just bring your picnic and something to sit on. That is this Sunday, the 7th of June, from 1 o'clock, the Alton Community Big Lunch. That's the latest from our diary. Here comes Luther Vandross and Janet Jackson. The best things in life are free, aren't they just?

0: Razor Light, Before I Fall to Pieces from Waverley Radio. Let's have a quick look at traffic and travel before we head towards home time. No major problems on our main routes. B3349, you've got some roadworks and a lane closure in South Warnborough currently. In Alton itself, there are roadworks on Windmill Hill and Lenton Street. And across in Fourmarks, there are roadworks on Hawthorne Road. Train-wise, your next two departures from Alton up to London Waterloo are at 16:44 or 17:14. Reminder, there is some industrial action taking place on London Underground today, so that may affect your journey time once you arrive into London. This is Samantha Mumba.
1: Yeah.
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Maz means diamond in Arabic, and that was a 1986 hit for Randy Crawford. It's Wave Valley Radio for your Tuesday home time. It's Rick Davis keeping you company. 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

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Is she really going out with him? And it's Rick keeping you company. 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Our next act, Keane. It's their keyboardist's birthday today, Tim Rice Oxley, the big 5-0. This is Bedshaped from Waverly Radio.

She is red hot at the moment, Olivia Dean and Man I Need from Waverley Radio. This is Rick Keemley company then for your Tuesday home time. I shall be back after the 5 o'clock news update with music from One Direction and also from Billy Joel. This is The Toys, A Lover's Concerto. 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

0: Home Secretary Shabana Mahmood says the murder of Henry Novak was an evil act.
1: They deserve answers in particular about what happened on that awful night and the actions of the police officers who arrived on the scene.
0: The 18-year-old student was handcuffed as he lay dying after being fatally stabbed by a Sikh man. The killer of finance student Novak, 23-year-old Vikram Digwa, told police that he had been the victim of a racist attack. A jury in the trial of former DUP leader Sir Geoffrey Donaldson has heard a woman describe allegations that she was raped by him as a child. At Newry Crown Court, the complainant said she remembered hearing his heavy breathing during the alleged assault. Sir Geoffrey denies 18 sexual offence charges. A British couple jailed on spying charges in Iran have lost an appeal against their convictions. Craig and Lindsay Foreman were handed a 10-year prison sentence in February after being convicted of espionage, which they both deny. And Cruz Beckham has visited the site where the Spice Girls recorded their first hit single. From Radio News Hub, I'm Johnny Holmes.
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3: This What Matters to You Day, new research from St. Christopher's Hospice reveals what people say matters most in their final moments. Helena Talbot Rice from the charity explains.
4: 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At St. Christopher's Hospice, we want to change how people think about hospices and end of life. So this global What Matters to You Day, we're asking you to think about what matters to you and to ask those close to you.
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7: The government has launched a consultation on plans to end exploitative zero-hour contracts. They say it will help deliver reforms to benefit more than 18 million workers who face uncertainty over their weekly hours and earnings. The move follows evidence that some shifts are cancelled the night before or even when people are on their way to work. The UK's net zero economy now supports over a million workers, delivering £105 billion in economic value in 2025. The Confederation of British Industries say the number of jobs services that contribute towards cutting emissions is growing rapidly. It includes things like solar panel installers, renewable tech suppliers and clean energy company executives. Level for more than a year in April. That's according to Bank of England figures. The reports say the April total was above the monthly average of around 63,000 for the previous 6 months.
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0: Showers easing this evening, but a few will continue overnight, mainly across the north and west. Clear spells developing, but further rain reaching western parts by dawn. Lows of 12 degrees.

Moving out, Anthony's song, that song from 1977 from Billy Joel. And it's Rick Keevely Company. It's your Tuesday home time. Our weather picture locally, not looking great this week, I'm afraid. Some gusty wind around, some rain as well tomorrow. A heavy rain, potentially, 18 degrees. Thursday, potentially some thundery showers and breezy with it at 17. But just drizzle for Friday, 16 though, not particularly warm. And weekend, 16 to 18 degrees, with plenty of rain around, I'm afraid, and still quite breezy. That's your outlook. 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

Freedom from Waverley Radio, local radio for Alton. It's Tuesday, June the 2nd. The first meeting of the Trades Union Congress in Manchester took place on this day in 1868. 1924, England spoke to Australia by wireless for the first time, the longest distance that two countries had ever spoken to each other. 1953, the coronation of Queen Elizabeth II in Westminster Abbey. 1954, British jockey Lester Piggott, aged 18, became the youngest jockey to win the Derby. 1985, UEFA announced an indefinite ban on English football clubs taking place in European competitions after continued hooliganism. And on this day in 2022, we had an extended bank holiday weekend to celebrate the Platinum Jubilee of Queen Elizabeth II. It's Waverley Radio with Barry and Sunshine After the Rain.

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6: Welsh actor Owen Rhys Davies, best known for his roles in Twin Peaks, The Return and The OA, has been remembered as a remarkable talent after his death at the age of 44. The news was shared by his family, who says Davies died suddenly, naturally and peacefully. He was best known for playing Agent Wilson in the reboot of the Twin Peaks, which aired in 2017. Next comedian Bobby Davro has urged men to get their prostates examined after revealing his cancer diagnosis. The impressionist and TV star says he cried with relief when he learned it was not terminal. He's encouraged men to get a PSA test, which is used to screen for prostate cancer. The newest season of Love Island has started. Maya Jama has given the first Love Island bombshells the secret task of dumping one boy and one girl from the villa for any reason they like. The reality dating show returned to screens yesterday, with 12 eager singletons entering the villa.
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1: He's such a huge star. He's doing 12 nights at Wembley. Harry Styles, late night talking there at Wembley Stadium and the Ovo Arena at Wembley as well. All kicking off from June the 12th. It's Rick Davies keeping you company for Tuesday home time from your local radio station. Roberta Flack and Donny Hathaway now. Back together again.

cassette camera somewhere in my heart from Waverley Radio. Now, from our diary, there's a fundraising quiz night for the King's Arms Youth Project taking place this Friday, the 5th of June, from 6.30 to around 10.30 at the Assembly Rooms in Alton. £15 admission will get you a delicious supper, as well as entry to a great quiz, a raffle, and a competitively priced bar. That is the fundraising quiz, then, to raise vital funds for the Alton's Youth Centre, the King's Arms, taking place from 6.30 this Friday, the 5th of June, at the Alton Assembly Rooms. Howard Jones now.

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4: Sir Kenny Dalglish has revealed he's undergoing treatment for cancer. The 75-year-old former Scotland great issued a statement after mistakenly posting on social media. Former club Liverpool, who he played and managed, have sent their support, best wishes and love. Meanwhile, Liverpool are thought to have opened official talks with former Bournemouth boss Andoni Iraola over becoming their new manager. Southampton owner Dragan Solak says he will not sack head coach Tom Eckert, despite the club being thrown out of the Championship playoffs over Spygate. Eckert himself also spoke on the club's official social media platforms.
5: For everything that's happened, I do want to apologise and I hold my hand up, because as a head coach I am responsible for everything that has happened in this. I am responsible for everything that has happened in my coaching staff.
4: And in tennis, Marta Kostyuk has reached her third major semi-final at the French Open, beating Alina Svitolina in three sets.
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I'll catch you Friday. This is The Temptations. Papa Was a Rolling Stone.

0: Home Secretary Shabana Mahmood says the murder of Henry Novak was an evil act.
1: People are rightly asking questions about how the situation was handled.
0: The 18-year-old student was handcuffed as he lay dying after being fatally stabbed by a Sikh man. The killer of finance student Novak, 23-year-old Vikram Digwa, told police he had been the victim of a racist attack. The family of a British couple jailed in Iran on spying charges say they have lost an appeal against their convictions. Craig and Lindsay Foreman were jailed following their arrest in January 2025 while travelling through Iran during an around-the-world trip by motorcycle. The pair have always denied the espionage charges. The former SNP chief executive Peter Murrell has returned to court a week after admitting to embezzling £400,000 of the party's money. Murrell, the ex-husband of Nicola Sturgeon, will be sentenced later this month. And a guitar used by spoof rock band Spinal Tap is expected to fetch up to £12,000 at auction. From Radio News Hub, I'm Johnny Holmes.
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6: The government has launched a consultation on plans to end exploitative zero-hour contracts. They say it will help deliver reforms to benefit more than 80 million workers who face uncertainty over their weekly hours and earnings. The move follows evidence that some shifts are cancelled the night before or even when people are on their way to work. The UK's net zero economy now supports over a million workers, delivering £105 billion in economic value in 2025. The Confederation of British Industries say the number of jobs services that contribute towards cutting emissions is growing rapidly. It includes things like solar panel installers, renewable tech suppliers and clean energy company executives. And mortgage approvals reached their highest level for more than a year in April. That's according to Bank of England figures. The reports say the April total was above the monthly average of around 63,000 for the previous 6 months.
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0: Showers easing this evening, but a few will continue overnight, mainly across the north and west. Clear spells developing, but further rain reaching western parts by dawn. Lows of 12 degrees.

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3: Welsh actor Owen Rhys Davies, best known for his roles in Twin Peaks, The Return and The OA, has been remembered as a remarkable talent after his death at the age of 44. The news was shared by his family, who says Davies died suddenly, naturally and peacefully. He was best known for playing Agent Wilson in the reboot of The Twin Peaks, which aired in 2017. Next comedian Bobby Davro has urged men to get their prostates examined after revealing his cancer diagnosis. The impressionist and TV star says he cried with relief when he learned it was not terminal. He's encouraged men to get a PSA test, which is used to screen for prostate cancer. The newest season of Love Island has started. Maya Jama has given the first Love Island bombshells the secret task of dumping one boy and one girl from the villa for any reason they like. The reality dating show returned to screens yesterday, with 12 eager singletons entering the villa.
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4: Sir Kenny Dalglish has revealed he's undergoing treatment for cancer. The 75-year-old former Scotland great issued a statement after mistakenly posting on social media. Former club Liverpool, who he played and managed, have sent their support, best wishes and love. Meanwhile, Liverpool are thought to have opened official talks with former Bournemouth boss Andoni Iraola over becoming their new manager. Southampton owner Dragan Solak says he will not sack head coach Tonda Eckert, despite the club being thrown out of the Championship playoffs over Spygate. Eckert himself also spoke on the club's official social media platforms.
5: For everything that's happened, I do want to apologise and I hold my hand up, because as a head coach, I am responsible for everything that has happened in this. I am responsible for everything that has happened in my coaching staff.
4: And in tennis, Marta Kostyuk has reached her third major semi-final at the French Open, beating Alina Svitolina in three sets.
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0: Home Secretary Shabana Mahmood says the murder of Henry Novak was an evil act.
1: They deserve answers. They deserve answers in particular about what happened on that awful night and the actions of the police officers who arrived on the scene.
0: The 18-year-old student was handcuffed as he lay dying after being fatally stabbed by a Sikh man. Mahmood says we cannot allow the murder of Henry Novak to turn communities against one another. Andy Burnham has signalled he could bring in a 10-year plan to renationalise the water industry, saying reform is needed to put the public interest first. It comes as South West Water Limited has been handed a record fine of almost £2 million for supplying water unfit for human consumption after a parasitic outbreak in Devon. And Alexander Zverev cemented his status as French Open favourite by ruthlessly ending the challenge of teenager Rafael Hodar. Zverev dispatched of his young opponent, easing to a 7-6, 6-1, 6-3 victory. From Radio News Hub, I'm Johnny Holmes.
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0: Showers easing this evening, but a few will continue overnight, mainly across the north and west. Clear spells developing, but further rain reaching western parts by dawn. Lows of 12 degrees.
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0: Dr. Keir Starmer said he felt sick watching footage of police handcuffing student Henry Novak as he lay dying, but he warned against using the case to stir division and urged respect for Novak's family.
1: They don't want this whipped up, and Nigel Farage is completely wrong to use this to try and create division. He would be wrong in any circumstances. But when Henry's family are saying, please don't do that, it's our son.
0: South West Water Limited has been handed a record fine of almost £2 million after a parasitic outbreak in Devon. Meanwhile, Makerfield candidate Andy Burnham has signalled he could bring in a 10-year plan to renationalise the water industry. A British couple jailed on spying charges in Iran have lost an appeal against their convictions. Craig and Lindsay Foreman were handed a 10-year prison sentence in February after being convicted of espionage, which they both deny. And the King, Queen and Princess of Wales have arrived at a reception marking the 125th anniversary of a cancer charity. From Radio News Hub, I'm Johnny Holmes.
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0: Well, good evening and welcome to the Acoustic Radio Show with me, Brian Player. And tonight I'm joined by Alan Webster Brown.
1: Good evening, friendly listeners. Hope you're having a good day.
0: We are a bit thin on the ground tonight, I tell you. I thought we were going to have lots of people here, but we've got Polly Morris with us.
1: Wow, that's all right, you
2: we'll
1: need.
2: We'll make up for it.
0: Yeah, we will. And a man of few words. Dave Simmons has come to join us tonight.
3: Good evening, everyone.
0: And we've got Jane's going to give us a bit of history. Jane, what are we going to have tonight?
4: Some early flight in the Alton area.
0: Wow, okay. Yes. Actually, there's a lot of flight in the Alton area. There has been over the years, hasn't there?
4: Mm-hmm.
0: We used to have what they called Dandare, wasn't it?
1: Well, yeah, Lasham is still fully running. I think it's ATC now, isn't it?
0: But
1: yeah.
2: Is there still a gliding club?
1: There's still a very active gliding club up there, yeah. It's still, you can still see the aeroplanes flying in and out. Brings back the memories. 20 years of service up there. And I think, apparently, that's when I met Polly for the first time.
2: Right. When I was a student, I visited, and we did some work experience there for a month for Danair. And I believe that I was introduced to you.
1: Okay.
2: Both a little younger.
1: We were a little younger then, Polly. Did I have my fireman's uniform on or my white coat?
2: You had your fireman's uniform on. It was gorgeous.
1: Happy days.
0: I tell you, it's really strange, and the coincidences that we have on this program is, you know, you would never have thought then, would you, that you would meet again in this situation.
1: That thing they say, 6 degrees of separation. The more you talk to people, the more you find out you've got more in common than you might think.
0: Really?
1: Yeah. You'll look that up later.
0: Yeah, I will. Now, one of my favourite bands of the 1980s was Haircut 100. Do you remember them?
1: Yes. No.
3: Yes.
1: Dave did. I know the name, but I don't think I heard much of them. But I recognise the song when you play it.
0: You will recognise the song. Polly, did you remember Haircut 100?
2: Well, I remember the band and I remember the poster. I mean, it was all about getting those posters from Smash Hits and putting them on your wall.
0: Oh, yes. Oh. Yeah.
1: Hence why I didn't know about them. Different posters on my wall.
0: In your day, it would have been Reader's Digest.
1: Yeah. Or the Beano, one of the two.
0: Yeah. Okay, well, they're coming to Basingstoke. Right, so we're going to celebrate by playing one of their songs.

0: Haircut 100, fantastic day. Once I played it, you remembered it, Alan.
1: Yes, recognise that song.
0: Yeah.
1: Singing along, weren't I?
0: Did you remember that? I mean, Polly's is far too young. Far too young.
2: Bless you. I was singing along then.
0: She was. Yeah, that was great. So, Polly, what's happening with you? What's going on?
2: Oh, my goodness, it's been really busy, the whole thing.
0: Well, it certainly has today, hasn't it? You've spent the whole day with Way Valley Radio.
2: We have. Well, today it was lovely because there were some media students in who were practising interview techniques. So so I was being interviewed by them, and they were absolutely delightful. Young people, and it was a great day, so we did that was super. But yes, there's been a lot of gigs, quite a few festivals, quite a few concerts, and I've been meeting lots of new people, and it's been really fun travelling around the country just playing.
0: Yeah, I mean, that's the thing about it, isn't it? Because the more people you meet, the more gigs you do, the more people you meet, and the more likelihood of you being wanted to be elsewhere. So,
2: well, hopefully, if you don't really, you know, if you don't foul it up, or yes, but hopefully that's it leads to more things, and then you get to travel to even further afield, which is lovely.
0: So you don't mind the travelling? Because I think travelling is a bit of a pig, can that be?
2: Well, I suppose it's one of those things, but it's exciting. I still find it quite exciting. Maybe if I maybe ask me in 10 years, maybe I won't be finding it quite so exciting. At the moment, I love it.
0: So what do you love about that? Is that the different people that you see when you go to different places, or is it the different places themselves, or a mixture of both?
2: A mixture of both. It's lovely to find new countryside that I've never seen before. So it's a very good excuse to explore to places that I wouldn't necessarily go to otherwise, and finding a new crowd of people to sing to, because a lot of my songs are sort of comedy songs. They've got a bit of a joke to them, and so singing them to new people who laugh, genuinely laugh, because they haven't heard it before, that it's such a joy, because you're reminded that actually, yes, it is, it's quite a funny song, and so I love that. And I just like meeting people, like-minded people, other musicians as well, and you get to hear them. So yes, it's a great way of spending a day.
1: Did you get some stories by meeting different people and hearing different things? It inspires some new songs, maybe.
2: Well, this is it, because all of the things that you hear and all the things you do are prime sort of things to pick at when you're thinking about writing new songs, and certainly the stories that you hear from people, some of them are absolutely outrageous. So yeah.
1: Yeah.
0: Well, yeah.
1: I say that because I've
0: heard some outrageous stories today. We've got David.
1: I bet you have. Yeah.
0: Yeah.
1: Yeah.
2: It's been very quiet now, but quiet. There have been some outrageous stories.
0: He's been totally quiet at the moment, but I'm waiting for the song that Polly comes up with about us. somebody said once, they said about, you know, that they've had so many relationships, and each time the relationship breaks down, they write a song about it.
1: That was Adele, wasn't it?
0: Yeah, it was. And you know, you sort of think about it, think, well, actually, you have to be very careful getting into a relationship with a musician, because you're bound to end up with a song,
2: or even a friendship, quite frankly.
0: Or even a friendship. Yeah. Right, okay, well, let's hear from the Clarice sisters, the Fire and Ice.
1: That was some

0: the Clara Sisters, Fire and Ice. Since we last met, Alan, you went to Jenny's concert, didn't you?
1: We've
0: been busy. Oh, hang on, I'll give you the microphone so that we can hear you.
1: Oh, I've been switched off.
0: Yeah.
1: All that last lot I was telling you about, folks, you didn't listen to, did you? yeah, absolutely wonderful show. Well, you know how good Jenny is. I hope we all heard some of her songs, but yeah, it was a fantastic night. I made a couple of notes, because she did do, obviously, songs from her new album, Pocket Full of Rain, and then she did some of her classics as well, Fallen Angels, Dirty Town, obviously, but the knockout track for me was this track called Peace Man, and with the full band. I did listen to it on the album, but live, I mean, if you've seen her live, she's got this incredible bass player who's got such stage presence, and she had with her her producer who plays lead guitar with her, and I think it was Josh on drums. So there was Dave, Josh, and Ray Gunn on bass. But this song was it blew everybody away, because when you got that you can feel the bass, you can feel the drums, and it was really loud, and Jenny's voice held out. How she does it, because she got through a lot of songs that night, and then she did an encore and came back, and I think we called the encore about, I don't know, 10 o'clock-ish or something. But yeah, and then she says, oh, well, we'll do a few more. And then she was on for another 3/4 hour.
2: Wow. Such
1: and
2: stamina.
1: Yeah, yeah, I think it's, she just gets on that stage and just enjoys what she does so much. And they had to drive back to where is it she lives? Widnes.
0: Widnes, yeah. Which is right up north.
1: Which is quite a way. I think it was a three and a half hours drive. So yeah, but hopefully they went away with a great feeling in their bones for performance that night.
0: We were talking because Polly's got a band as well, haven't you?
2: I have, yes.
0: And we were talking about the logistics of taking a band on the road.
1: Yeah.
0: Not an easy task,
1: no.
0: Is it, Polly?
2: It's really tricky. I mean, I've got quite a big car, but we originally had about sort of six members of the band. We had a fantastic saxophone player called Joel, who started playing with us when he was only 16. But then when he got a bit bigger, he used to go to the gym and he put on a bit of muscle.
1: Yeah.
2: At which point we had to stop having him because he didn't fit in the tiny seat right in the back of the Seat Alhambra.
1: Oh, but what a roadie, mate.
2: I know. I'm only joking. He did actually go to university, so that's why he's...
0: Put him in the baby seat.
1: Yeah. While I'm on that subject, I was there and John Barth was there.
0: Of course.
1: He's been a bit poorly, but what a way to celebrate your birthday. So it's good to catch up with John. Hi, John, yeah. If you listen.
0: Yeah, hi, John. Yeah,
1: listen tomorrow.
0: Yeah, and talking of poorly, Lynn's not very well.
1: No.
0: That's why we're so quiet tonight.
1: Well, we're not that quiet, are we?
3: Might be.
1: Oh.
0: Well, we are so far, but David hasn't got revved up yet. But poor Lynn has broken her... ankle.
1: Yeah, I think broke her ankle. Yeah, I hope you get well soon, Lynn. Yeah, and we see you very soon.
0: Yeah.
1: Take a couple of months.
4: Is that chasing the cats or moving?
1: I think it's probably a combination of both.
0: Yeah, I think it might be unpacking or something. Right, well, let's hear from Tim Eady, and then we're going to ask Polly if she will give us a song.
2: Ooh, I'll start warming up.

0: Tim Eady. I mean, he's a fantastic musician, and he does songs as well, and he holds his guitar in the most strange, well, I call it strange, way. I mean, you know, some people, they hold their guitar sort of like up in the air.
1: You do know that you're on the radio, don't you?
0: Yeah,
1: Brian?
0: Yeah,
1: he's,
0: I know.
1: Demonstrate, his hands are up.
0: I'm safe that you can't see it. But this is what you, I'm thinking is that, yeah. And that was called Emma's Tune, anyway. And it's a great album that he's produced, and I could try and look it up. It's called Little Bird.
1: Hmm.
0: Yeah, so, anyway, all while you were talking just now, and you were telling us all about the Jenny Colquitt concert,
2: mm-hmm.
0: I was busy shuffling through my large box of 7-inch records at the side of me,
2: trying to
0: find
2: Jenny Colquitt. You were doing down there.
0: Yeah, Jenny Colquitt single. And I found it and put it on the turntable and then forgot to play it.
2: Oh.
0: So we're going to have a very special moment now, because I'm going to ask if Polly would play us a tune first.
1: Ooh,
0: and then we'll follow that with a Jenny Colquitt number. Do you reckon
2: fantastic.
0: That's a
2: good idea? That sounds good.
0: Yeah.
2: Highlight of the evening, folks, coming up.
1: Well, I've been racking my brains trying to think of an appropriate song. And it was absolutely beautiful weather, wasn't it, last week? And it coincidentally with National Flip-Flop Day. So I hope we all celebrated. I mean, how did you all celebrate National Flip-Flop Day?
2: Yeah, I lost one of mine now.
1: Obviously, it's gone into the nation's consciousness now.
0: They all say about David that he flips and flops.
3: Oh, definitely.
0: Yeah.
3: Yes, I do flip and flop.
1: Is that what you did to celebrate?
3: Yes, I did. I did a flip and a flop.
1: Oh, well, in that case, I will sing you.
3: I could have done a flop flip.
2: Yeah. Just do them one day, but unfortunately, we're on radio. You can't see it, folks.
1: Well, I'm going to sing you an appropriate song for National Flip Flop Day.

0: There we are. That's the that's a big sound there.
1: That's a tune, isn't it?
0: Yeah, it's a big sound.
2: That's wonderful.
1: Yeah, for sure.
0: Now, Jenny calls that a single. And actually, it's a good question for Polly, this. How do we define a single?
2: Oh, don't ask me that. Well, I think the single is the one that you put out there to give a little bit more impetus to the marketing. So you've got to focus your marketing on a song in your album, because if you try and push them all, you won't have the finances or whatever. So you pick your best.
0: So it's like a sample song.
2: Or two songs, and you try and put all of your marketing behind that.
3: Oh,
2: and
3: I think
2: that's
3: it
2: the
3: dates
2: song.
3: Back to the, when you had a turntable.
2: Well, I think it's different now to what it was. Yeah. What did it used to be?
3: Well, it used to be because the 45 record could only last for about 2 minutes 34 seconds or 2 minutes and a half. And that was the single.
2: Right.
3: And if you listen to a lot of the 60s songs, that's how long approximately they are.
2: They're very short, aren't they?
3: Yeah, well, that's the reason why.
1: 3 minutes, wasn't it?
3: Yeah.
0: Which...
1: If it was any longer than that, it wouldn't get on. But now you can listen to them stage, you can get comfortably numb all the way through. It's marvellous.
3: I keep getting asked to play Machine Gun by Jimi Hendrix. And that's another one about your guitar, you're holding the guitar funny. And because that's 15 minutes long.
1: Yeah, yeah.
2: Really?
1: Yeah,
2: wow.
1: Yeah.
2: That's a long song.
1: That's a proper song, isn't it?
0: Well, it makes the radio programme short, doesn't it?
1: Yeah.
0: fills up the show.
1: That's
0: you can
1: sure.
0: sort of put it on, go and have a cup of tea and come back. And
1: pop over. Oh, I can't name that. I can't name shops, can I?
0: No.
1: Over the road from here.
0: Place across the road.
1: That place across, all the one down below.
0: Yeah, all the one down below. Yeah, any of those. Right, I'm going to have a song now. This is called Bad Woman, and it's a new one from Holly Rogers.

0: There we go. That's that's Holly Rogers and a new song. Actually, we're getting a little bit rocky tonight, aren't we, Alan?
1: Loving it.
0: Yeah, we're a little bit rocky.
2: A bit of chair grooving here.
0: Yeah, chair dancing.
1: That's what we do best. Well, I do.
0: Chair dancing. David was chair dancing.
3: Yeah, right, that's a good song, isn't it?
0: It is, yeah. It is, yeah, yeah. Well, that's it.
1: Mixing it up with his flip-flopping, wasn't he?
0: David flips and flops.
1: Yeah, and does a bit of chair dancing.
0: And chair dancing. Right, okay, I'm just looking to see, because we're going to be talking to Gowan and to Tony Birch in a few moments, and I look forward to that. And we're going to do a little bit of music reviewing, because Alan's done his homework, haven't you, Alan?
1: I did.
0: Yes.
1: Yeah. Okay.
0: So let's hear from Marriott Green first, shall we? This is a Knockin' Crag.

0: Mary Green, Knockin' Crag. Now, we're going to say welcome to two new members who are with us. That's Tony and Gowan. Hello, you two.
1: Hello there.
2: Hello.
3: Hello.
0: How are you doing?
1: Good so far.
2: Yeah,
1: lots of smiling faces and also lots of people with glasses. I think Polly's letting the side down a little bit, but
4: she's got glasses.
3: Oh, I've got glasses on my head. Here we go. Is that helping?
1: Good. Good.
3: Well, I can't see anything now.
0: Now, right, first of all, we'll do what we used to do. And I'm going to say to you, have you got any questions for Polly? Gowan first.
3: Oh.
1: Yes, right, I've been dying to ask this question ever since your album came out, or I should say, ever since your award-winning album came out.
3: Oh, thank you. Yeah. I've got it here, actually. I could wave it at the camera. Yeah, where can I wave it? Oh, there we go.
0: Award-winning.
3: There we go. Award-winning album.
4: Yeah.
3: Am I an alien?
4: Only the best.
1: Want more, then go to Polly's website. Anyway, the big question... I think most of your songs, if not all of your songs, you wrote yourself. But this one has a wonderful song, Lovely, Sorry, Really, which you co-wrote with Mark Patrick. So how did that come about? Well, and between you and the rest of us, who wrote most of it?
3: Oh, bless you. I don't think I'm very good at writing with other people. Mark is a fantastic songwriter who's actually part of a band called Chimney Fish. And he and I got together to write some songs that he had ideas for because he wanted to write some songs about boating and sailing, which is his absolute passion. Incidentally, he has written two absolutely fantastic ones about boating, which I was not involved in since that. But it was just at the end, I said, well, I've got this idea for a song, but I'm just struggling with a few of the chords because it seems that they're a little bit, they're always the same. And he came up with that, there's a little bit in the middle where it goes, it's basically a chord progression between the verses that is all Mark's. But the lyrics are mine and most of the, and the rest of it I'd already written. So, but he's a very, very talented musician.
1: It's a glorious song, absolutely brilliant.
3: Thank you. Well, that came from, it's for anybody who doesn't know, it's a song about learning English, and it came from a time when I was on a chairlift with two people from Russia, and I said, oh, do you speak English? And they said, oh, anyone can speak English, it's really easy. And I said, really? And they said, yes, all you have to do is go, lovely, really, lovely, really, lovely, really, which made me laugh so much. That I put it in the song. I also added a sorry because I'm afraid I have to apologise, you know, at all times because I'm English. So, yes, the song became Lovely, Sorry, Really, which are the three words you need if you want to speak English.
0: That sounds about right.
4: Sorry?
0: That sounds about right.
4: Really?
0: Yeah. That sounds about right. That sounds about right. Okay, let's go over to Tony. Tony, what have you got to ask Polly?
2: Yeah, so... Another award that, of course, you got last year. I put my hat on, the Fataya Song of the Year.
3: I know.
2: But I do.
3: I was so pleased with that.
2: I mean, it's a song that totally devastates audiences. What's it like for you to sing it? How hard is it to sing?
3: Oh, sometimes it's really hard because it's actually... Although the theme came from a story, which is it's a song about Alzheimer's, and it came from the story of a man who used to go and visit his wife in a retirement home every day to have breakfast with her, and then eventually one of the staff members said, "You know what? You don't have to come every day because she doesn't know who you are," and he said, "Ah, but I know who she is." And so the song is called But I Do. It's all about that lovely circle of telling a story back to somebody who maybe told it to you in the first place. But your question being, how does it feel to sing it? Sometimes really emotional, because it was really written when my mother was suffering from memory loss and my mother-in-law was suffering from very severe dementia. And my mother-in-law, I would sing her maybe the same song hundreds of times during the last few months of her life because she couldn't quite remember that we'd sung it before. I'm fine about that, by the way. It's just like a rehearsal, but really, really hard that she hadn't remembered that that I'd even just sung it to her. And of course, there are so many people who are living with it, and it's a horrible, horrible condition.
2: Yeah.
3: So yes, sometimes I do get a little bit tearful when I'm thinking about my mother-in-law and my mother. And I know that other people in the audience, because I can see them thinking about their loved ones, and of course that sets me off as well. So we all have to be very professional and really grit our teeth and just sing the song and generally get through it. But yes, it's an emotional song, and it's weird bringing out emotions in other people, but it's also quite refreshing, and it's a lovely thing to share together.
4: Yeah,
2: I burst into tears every time I hear it.
3: Oh, I'm so sorry.
2: No, I mean, it's really sort of, it's quite cathartic in a way.
3: Oh,
2: you know, to have those other people having those emotions as well.
3: And is that because you've had people in your family, your loved ones, going through it? Yeah.
2: Yes.
3: Oh,
4: I think it's so relatable, because I think it's a bit like that C word, isn't it? We all know people that have suffered from it.
2: Yes.
4: We all do.
3: Yeah.
4: And it seems to be more in getting more and more extreme, and, you know, the loss of a friend of mine just last year, and he's like the same age as me. And when you get that close, and it's like, wow, he's the same age as me, he's got dementia, and it's like, it's not...
3: Yeah.
4: So I think that song is a beautiful song, and it's really well written, and it deserves awards.
3: Well, thank you. It's very kind.
2: That's what happens when you bring someone who reviews folk songs onto the show. We have to drag the mood down.
3: we all want a little bit of misery.
5: We were talking about that earlier on. You know, somebody said something about a song with blood and or gore in it, and so said, "Oh, it must be a folk song."
4: Yeah.
5: Tony's favourite. Now, okay, we're going to cheer things up by reviewing a couple of songs now. So I'm going to play both songs now.
1: Brian, is there time for one more question?
5: Well, there is, of course, Gowan. Please, fire away.
1: Okay. Polly, you always endlessly surprise and delight.
3: Oh,
1: and
3: thank you.
1: You recently posted a YouTube video where you did your interpretation of a jazz classic, My Baby Just Cares For Me, which was absolutely glorious. Oh. I'm just wondering, is this a one-off, or can we expect more jazz interpretations, or even maybe a jazz original?
3: Wow, and that's a really big question. I've always loved jazz, and my brother, my father used to play. I've never felt I was as good as them, so this is almost a hangover from my family. I loved Nina Simone, and I adore playing that song, but I don't have that many jazz songs that I play a lot. But you never know. I've been chatting to a few people who are in jazz groups, and maybe we can come out with a jazz album. But as I learned when we did the album launch, we did two jazz songs then, and I got the band to play them, and they kept saying, "Polly, you do know jazz is quite hard, don't you?" And we played these songs and we got away with it, but by golly, jazz is hard, and those chords are tricky. So who knows, Gowan? You know, it might be something I might do in the future, but thank you so much for appreciating the video, because it took me ages.
5: Okay, is that it? Tony, any more questions?
2: Yep, no.
5: Right, well, we're going to go...
2: We'll see Polly at Wimborne in a couple of weeks' time.
3: Indeed you will. I'll look forward to it. That'll be so nice.
2: Yep.
5: Right, we've got two songs now, and some people have heard this before or had it in advance. So Alan, for example, and I think Tony's had it already. Gowan, you haven't heard this yet. Polly hasn't heard it yet.
3: Yeah.
5: David hasn't heard it yet, but I'm going to ask you all your opinions, because we've got, I said, these two songs. The first one I'm going to play is by Cut Capers, and it's called Running.

0: There you go. That's Cut Capers and Running. And I think we'll go to Tony first. What did you make of that?
1: I really liked it. It's as I've not come across them before. Don't know them as a band. I'd love to see them live, especially at a festival. Mm-hmm. A sort of Saturday night festival band. I think they would be absolutely amazing. I just love the feel of it. I looked them up. I didn't realise they're actually from Bristol, but they've got that sound. The first one I thought, oh, it's almost a bit something like we used to get Scar back in the day, and that sort of reggae beat to it. I really enjoyed it. As soon as you listen to it, you've got to start moving.
0: Well, we were, as you probably saw, we were. Right, Alan, what did you make of that?
2: Well, they threw everything at that, didn't they? They really did. It's and like Tony said, it's an 11-piece Bristol band, and they were joined there with Cog, who is Kweku of Ghana. Yeah, so, and I think that, they got what they do, which is what you could hear with the 4-piece brass, and they got the bit of rapping going on there, and I think they got something there. Maybe not my cup of tea, but I can see that making quite a scene in the mosh pit when they're playing live, and it was quite a tune, wasn't it? And I get where they are and what they're doing, and I could imagine they're very, very popular. And with that noise and that sound, but they fill the auditoriums.
0: I think you're probably right. Big sound. What about that? David, what did you make of that? First time you've heard
3: absolutely
0: it.
3: Absolutely brilliant, and it sounded like a lot of musicians enjoying themselves.
0: That's a good point. The joy came over
3: in the music,
4: yes,
3: didn't it?
4: Yeah, it really did.
3: And it was a brilliant song.
0: Gowan, what did you make? First time for you.
5: It was indeed, yes. It was clear that a lot of thought had gone into it. So you had the band doing their thing, you had the backing vocalist doing their thing, you had the singer doing his thing, and everyone had their own places, if you like, in the mix. So they weren't in competition, they were all complimenting each other. Personally, I thought it went on a little bit long, but it was great fun.
0: Yeah, I think that's the word, is fun. Polly, you talked about jazz just now. I think there was a strong jazz influence there.
6: I agree. I think there was a strong jazz element. There seemed to be, because when you have lots of musicians together, what you get is this wonderful fusion of all of their different influences, don't you? And I kind of really got that from the song. You got a bit of jazz. As you say, there was a bit of rap, a bit of reggae. There was a wonderful African driving beat influence as well, which was reminiscent of my time in Tanzania. It was just really, really lovely. So I loved it. I wished I was standing up and dancing rather than sitting down doing my chair dancing.
0: You were doing the chair dancing.
6: We all were.
0: Yeah.
6: But I loved it. I thought it was great. It had great energy, great variety. I really enjoyed it.
0: Well, as ever, Alan hasn't got his dinger.
2: I know. Yeah.
0: So we used to keep
2: forgetting looking in the corner.
0: Yeah, you need to look in the corner and find it. It's like a sort of a heavy weight on the end of a bit of string and a hammer that he could go. This a hit.
2: It was.
0: Anyway, we're going to move
2: on. Jukebox Jury.
0: We're going to move on. This is a lovely name, George Boomsa, and Make a Start.

0: Okay, so that was George Bumsa and Make a Start. So, right, well, while the first listeners actually have time to absorb that, I'm going to turn to Alan and ask for your thoughts on that.
1: Yeah, when I listened to it, yeah, it took me back to the 70s. Yeah, that 70s vibe about it, in my mind. I like the feel of the song because of that, because it reminded me a lot of in those laid-back times when you'd put Crosby, Stills, Nash and Young or a Yes track on and just listen to the whole... It just took me back to that feel. Never heard of George before, but, yeah, it was a good production, yeah. Good mix of bass and drum and a bit of sly guitar in there. I like that. So, yeah, very enjoyable.
0: Tony, what do you make of that?
2: Alan's just said virtually everything I was going to say about it. Straight back to that sort of late 60s, early 70s prog rock. So yes, I'm going to like it. I love the feel, I love the flow to it. It was, you could just stick it on, you know, stick the album on, couldn't you? Or your cassette tape.
1: Yes.
0: Cassettes. Yeah.
2: And just lay back and listen to it.
1: Yeah. So it brought the sun in, didn't it?
2: Yeah, it did.
1: Yeah.
2: It did.
0: Right, let's turn to our first listener. So, Gowan, what did you make of it?
3: It's always nice listening to a song where thought has gone into the arrangement and there's some different things going on. And it often means that you can listen to it a few times over, not one after the other, but after a time go and listen to it again and you hear something different, either in the lyrics or in the feel or what have you. George is one of the people who is on my list of sort of I'm sent his music from time to time, and to be honest, I haven't played his music that much, but maybe I should pay a bit more attention. But that was good.
0: Well done. Okay, David.
4: Yeah, I think I need to pay more attention to his music. And as Adam said, it's very 70s orientated. And I wonder how much engineering went into the tracks to make them all nicely balanced and the audio so you could hear it, the vocals so you could hear it.
1: Good production.
4: It was a good production.
0: It's amazing, isn't it, with today's technology, using today's technology to recreate a 70s sound.
4: Yeah. But, I mean, the 70s sound had something with it, didn't it? I mean, how many, on a Sunday evening, I get requests to play all sorts of 70s music.
0: Yeah. Polly, what did you make of that one?
5: Well, I loved it. It was very chilled, wasn't it? And I found myself kind of, drifting away a little bit. I thought his voice was absolutely gorgeous. And I also thought there was a really interesting use of chords, which you wouldn't normally hear. There were some quite unusual kind of combinations of notes going on, which I thought was nice because it was a surprise. But yeah, it was very, very relaxed. It's the kind of song you'd want to kind of, you know, pour a glass of wine and just kind of lie on the lawn and listen.
1: Yeah.
0: Alan, that's your job. Get the wine out.
1: Yeah, you're
5: right. Where is the wine, by the way? I was promised wine.
1: Sorry, it's because the Autumn Beer Festival, we only got beer.
0: Oh, yes.
4: I'm just thinking about buying the album.
1: Yeah.
4: Because it's a beautiful sound, isn't it?
5: Beautiful.
1: Did you get the Yorkshire tones?
5: Is he from Yorkshire?
1: Apparently.
4: No, I didn't know.
0: Right, for information, the album's called The Bracken and Trend. Bracken and Tread. But that's what it's called anyway.
1: Yeah.
0: Now, right, moving on, we are going to have a tune from Nine Barrow. We're going to have a live tune from Polly in a moment.
5: Ooh.
0: And then we're going to hear from Jane, who's going to give us a little bit of Alton history. Very shortly, going to say goodbye to Tony and to Gowan and say thank you very much for joining us. Polly, before they go, could you tell us what you're going to be playing next?
5: I'm going to be playing You're the Only You. And it's particularly for Gowan because I know that he really likes it. And it's a song that I wrote for my daughter just before she headed off to Southeast Asia for 7 months.
0: There you go, Gowan, especially for you.
3: Thank you.
0: Right, let's hear from Nine Barrow first.
3: Okay. Bye-bye.

0: That's Nine Barrow, and it's an amazing sound because it's called The Weeds. I mean, how can you make such a complex choral song, beautifully sung, about the weeds?
1: Well, weeds are only plants that are in the wrong place.
2: Absolutely.
3: Yeah, I would agree.
0: Okay.
1: Yeah. Oh.
0: Okay.
1: Yeah. Yeah. We all agree with that.
0: We all agree with that.
1: They're beautiful, some weeds.
0: Yeah.
3: Yeah.
0: Okay. So
1: I like that song.
0: The weeds deserve a lovely chorus.
3: Yeah. I mean, if the weeds were singing like that, we'd leave them, wouldn't we?
1: Well, so I leave them anyway, and it's not due to laziness.
2: No.
0: We may get a different opinion on the chat thread under that. Polly, you know Nine Barrow.
2: Well, yeah, I was just saying to you while they were singing, you know, that the very, very first time I went to a folk club, it was called the Five Ways Folk Club, and it was in Bournemouth, and it was a tiny room just at the above a pub, really small room, and you have to go up the stairs and then along a corridor, and then it was this almost secret place, and I remember seeing these two young men at the back. There were only two rows, and they were just singing beautiful harmonies to everything that was going on. And I remember going up. Well, first of all, I thought, wow, everybody in a folk club has the most incredible voice. And I went up to them and said, oh, you've got very nice voices. Do you sing a lot? It turns out that they were Nine Barrow. So yes, they do sing a lot, but they were in that tiny little folk clubs. We all start somewhere. So.
0: Of course, of course. Okay. Now, before you sing for us this time, could you bring your album?

0: Am I an Alien? It took 4 years in the making, and it has the most wonderful artists on it, including Simon Swarbrick and Tom Hughes and Andy Brotherton, who all helped me sort of create this sound. So I really love it, and I would love for you to enjoy it. So it's on Bandcamp, or you find it on my website, whatever. So, Am I an Alien? There you go. It's even got the lyrics inside somewhere.
1: And you're upside down.
0: I'm upside down in most of it, yes.
1: Is there any reason for that?
0: Because I'm an alien.
1: Okay.
0: That's the
1: reason. Good enough answer for us. Good enough.
2: Song, Dancing on the Ceiling.
0: Yes. Like, where was that from? Flashdance,
2: yeah,
0: wasn't it?
2: Something, yeah.
0: Yes. Yeah, you know, I was an early leg warmer wearer, so maybe that's what influenced me.
1: Right, so you're going to sing a song that you mentioned just now.
0: Yes, this is one about my daughter and about any children that go off and you can't pick them up and help them anymore, but you just hope they come home safely.

0: Wonderful, wonderful, well done. Brilliant song. And just for Gowan, that one.
1: Yeah.
0: Right, let's pass the microphone over to Jane. Jane, what are you going to tell us about today?
2: Well, I thought we'd look at some early flight in the Alton area. In fact, flight is something that some of us actually have got in common, but there you are. But I didn't know that when I found this. It's all come about because I have acquired a postcard of a plane on the Butts, which I thought was rather interesting. So, the first successful aeroplane flight by the Wright brothers was in 1903, and 6 years later, Frenchman Jean Blériot crossed the English Channel in a monoplane. What people may not know is that you could buy a plane in Alton not long after that. Many locals will remember the name Kerridge, which was associated with garages in Alton. Frederick William Kerridge, known as Will, acquired premises in 9 and 11 Market Street in 1907, and he began selling Sunbeam, Swift and Triumph cycles. And then at some point after 1909, he advertised that we can supply you with an aeroplane, a Wright, Blériot and Latham models in stock in Alton. The Latham plane was probably named after Arthur Charles Hubert Latham, a French aviator who attempted to fly across the Channel in 1909. His aircraft was made by the Société Antoinette, so maybe Will Kerridge was selling these, we don't know. And they were said to have flown and been exhibited at Brooklands in Surrey, so maybe that's where he found them. Almost next door in Market Street was photographer George Aylward, and between them they published an interesting postcard. It shows a Blériot plane on the Butts with the pilot in the cockpit, four men holding the tail, and possibly Will at the front with the propeller. This was an advertising stunt, and probably didn't turn out very well, because very soon after that, Will was selling cars, so maybe no aeroplanes were sold, if any. So if anybody has any news about any aeroplanes bought in the Alton area, I would love to hear about it. Now, in the Hampshire Record Office, there are diaries of Admiral Jervois, who was, before World War I, living at Medstead Manor. On the 23rd of September in 1912, he noted that a biplane flew nearly over us. It was high up, but was the nearest one I'd ever seen. Just under a year later, on the 12th of August, he wrote, "A biplane came close to over us in the evening and landed near Rowdown, about 7:45. Shortly afterwards, pilot Lieutenant Spencer Lee R.N., came and borrowed my car to go to Alton to telegraph. He was bringing a brand new machine from Brooklands to Hamble and thought he was on the Mian Valley Railway, and finding his mistake, landed as it was getting dusk. Presumably he was actually following the watercress line. The next day we all got up and walked down to Rowdowns to see the aeroplane start at 5, but it was so misty he could not do so. So we walked backwards and forwards as some weather cleared, and he left at 9:30, just before we got there, so we did not actually see them start, which was unfortunate. Only a couple of weeks after, on the 30th of August, the Alton Gazette recorded that, on Saturday morning last, an airman on his way to Southampton came down in a field on Mr. Botell's farm at Chawton, and this must have been New Park Farm. So local people did have a chance to see some early flight, if only by accident. So, nice. Flying in Alton.
3: I

0: Emily Portman, and that's called Moon Dark. A little bit spooky, a little bit spooky for this time of year, Alan.
1: Ooh. I wonder what crystal she'd be wearing.
0: Well, we would normally be hearing about crystals now.
2: Yeah.
3: But
2: we can't.
3: Send our best wishes.
0: Yes, of course. Please do send. Yes. Send Lynn our best wishes.
1: We do.
4: We do.
0: And keep that leg sort of resting
1: on the end of your body.
0: Okay. Oh, that's right. Well, your foot on the end of your leg.
1: I don't know, yeah, I say, it's, yeah, they take a bit of time to heal, don't they? Mm. Any joint, like a wrist or an ankle.
3: Mm.
1: So, yeah, she'll be back soon.
4: When I did my wrists, it was 6 weeks. It went up, and I was a youngster then.
1: You were a youngster?
4: Yeah.
1: Oh, yeah. Dave was a youngster once, folks.
0: Was he? No.
3: Wow.
1: More to come later on about that story.
4: I think we did very quiet
0: about it. Yeah. I suppose it's opportune to say that it's nice to welcome Dave here tonight. It's nice to have him here, isn't it? You know, I mean, it's sort of nice, but I've had Dave all day.
1: Yeah, you're both looking a little bit weary now.
0: Yeah, and
1: I'm surprised Polly's got the strength to play.
0: Well, yeah, I know.
4: Yeah,
0: I
4: mean, Polly's had to put up with me as well.
2: We've had some really interesting stories, all kinds of things. Bell ringing, and we've had adulterous affairs, and we haven't had adulterous affairs, but we've had stories. We've had stories about adulterous affairs.
1: Yes.
0: There you are. Polly's getting us put off air already. Yeah, we have had. Yeah, Dave was. He's sort of. You know, he adjusts the tone of the programme just by being here.
1: Yeah, it takes it up a notch.
0: Yeah. So, yes, we've had lots, haven't we? Mm-hmm. I mean, so many stories that I can't recall them all.
3: Maybe that's a good thing.
0: Yeah, no, it's a good thing indeed.
4: It's a very good thing.
0: The picture is one
4: he was told earlier by Dean.
0: Yeah, all right, well, we don't want to hear about that. Let's hear from the Browns.

0: That's the Browns. Yeah, I think the Browns are... I mean, I know that they're involved with Lynn's club, you know, the Boers Bridge.
1: Yeah, being on Boers Bridge. They have to travel away to get there, don't they?
0: But, yeah, I think they will, yeah, because they're more sort of that way. I'm going to say that way. I'm showing you.
1: Showing you. Pay attention, folks. Penny, he's showing you the way.
2: He's doing a gesture.
0: Yes, a gesture. Hand now raised in a northerly direction.
1: No. He used to be on television.
0: Yeah. Right, okay. Well, we're ploughing through the music now because we're going to have Hannah Janes and Toby Kuhn. And this is a new one called Jezza.

0: We're having great discussion here about the instruments on that particular tune. That was called Jezza. It was by Hannah James and Toby Kuhn. And the best we've got so far is that Polly says that there's a violin on there.
1: And, it could be an accordion or
0: it could be anything.
2: Well, you thought it sounded like a melodeon, but I don't think it is a melodeon. And Jane noticed that you could hear the tapping of the fingers, which wouldn't have been...
3: Just in one bit.
1: You've got incredible hearing.
0: That is remarkable, isn't it?
1: What hearing?
0: Observation.
1: That observation, yeah.
3: I think it's where I'm sitting.
1: It's probably me on the keyboard.
0: I mean, you will be right, because if it's Hannah James and Toby, they do that type of music, this sort of rather advanced sort of avant-garde, you know. Yeah, right. And talking of saying things like avant-garde, we're going to hear from Carmen Souza, and then I'm going to ask Polly if she'd do another live song for us. Here we go.

0: After some careful discussion on the last track about what the instruments were, we've now turned to AI for the answer.
1: And from
0: it's me. Alan Information.
1: There you go. Right.
0: Hey. Alan Information. And he's come up with the correct answer.
1: Yeah.
0: What was it?
1: It's a cello and an accordion.
0: Gosh.
1: And now we're discussing that last track that we just
0: Well, that was Carmen Sousa, and I thought that we might just... I mean, it was called Amizade, but I just thought it's a nice sort of gentle... On a warm evening.
1: Yeah, Calypso-y, wasn't it?
0: Yeah.
1: So
2: amazing piano going on there.
0: Yeah, it was amazing piano, yeah. We got quite a bit of jazz in tonight. That's... Yeah. Especially for Polly.
2: Yeah, in the hope that I might one day be able to play some.
0: What are you going to play for us now?
2: Oh, I'm going to play you a fun one. This is a song that was inspired by my children. In fact, my youngest child. And everybody finds themselves as one of the people in this story. You might find yourself as the parent, but more likely, looking at the people around me, you were actually the child in this story. Let's see.

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I'd parked the car, walked to my door, as if walking on air. I smiled at the lad upon the bench, and the other

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And I said, two friends, that's what we agreed. I said, two friends, but you have exceeded the two friends. I said, you could have round.

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He said he hadn't counted the amount, but yes, it might be more than two. But his friend has a sister and he's kind. He could not leave her behind, and their cousin was in town. It was

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But two friends is a distant dream. Two friends, I said before I went out. He said, I might be a little bit over. A little, I said, there's 12 on the sofa.

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Two friends, we need to chat, because I thought you were good at maths. 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Two friends, do-ba-da-do-do. 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I just put my coat away and just discovered 2, 3, no, 4 in the

0: friends.
1: Yeah.
2: Oh, absolutely lovely. Polly, thank you so much for coming in this evening.
0: Oh, it's been a great pleasure. Thank you so much for having me.
2: Tell us what's happening in your life, because I know you're extraordinarily busy.
0: Well, I suppose the next thing we've got is Wimborne Minster Folk Festival, which is in 2 weeks' time. We're playing twice on the Sunday and then finishing off with a really lovely sing-along. So if you want to just come and have a blast singing all the songs that people know, you get lyric sheets, you can bring your instruments, bring your... I'll give you kazoos. I don't know, we'll just have a laugh. It's like a party. So we'll be doing that all in Wimborne on the Sunday. And then after that, before that, Highcliffe Food Festival. I'm playing there. And heavens above, you're going to have to look at my website, which is pollymorris.co.uk, and all the information is on there.
2: And indeed, all the information is there. And you've got so many videos. You've a tremendous number of videos.
0: Yes, I'm so sorry about that. I've seen a bit... I just decided I would start doing little reels, because they're the ones that are just easy to do. So little minutes of video. So I've been videoing all of my live performances in the hope that I can find 1 minute that I'm happy with that I can put up on a reel. So yes, you can find me across the internet.
2: Excellent. Now, talking of video, we've been videoing Polly tonight. Yes. Performances, and cool. They will be put together and will be on Facebook probably over the weekend.
0: Oh,
2: so there we are. You'll be able to see us as well as hear us.
0: If only I'd brushed my hair.
2: No problem there at all. Yes, and the Pro Hole show will be on Mixcloud tomorrow. Should be on Mixcloud tomorrow.
1: You usually get that then.
2: All the links will be there. So, Alan, tell us what's going on in the area this week.
1: Well, I'll tell you, I just want to say thank you to the organisers of the Autumn Beer Festival. Excellent job. You and Chris went along. There's some great interviews coming out on that one. Congratulations to the Hawkson Choir for winning BGT. Mm. And do you tell me that maybe Gwen will be returning at the next show?
2: They will be returning on the next show at the end of June. On the 30th of June, they will be in this studio. Not all 34 of them.
1: No, but we hear the experiences and what they're planning and what they, you know, hoping to get up to.
2: Yeah, because the follow-on will be quite interesting, I think.
1: Yeah, for sure. Now, what caught my eye this week for what's going to be happening around this area? Well, a Maverick Brewery Company, which was at the beer festival, they've got every Saturday night in June is live music on the... from 6 o'clock to 8 o'clock, and they're over in Kingsley. There's a bus from Alton, obviously, that runs backwards and forwards. Check the times, but it finishes at 8, so I'm sure we'll be able to get back. There's an open mic at the Railway Arms in Alton this Thursday, 7:45, till they kick you out. Also this Saturday at the Lounge Bar, they've got a band called Transit Audio Takeover. Tickets are quite cheap for that one, so if you fancy a bit of loud music, get down there. And tickets are on sale now, check them out. The Ark at Winchester, Katie Spencer on the 6th of June, Dean Dyson on the 20th of June, and then in our very own Alton Assembly Rooms, and if it's not sold out already, we've got Catherine Priddy coming to town for the Arts Festival that week, July the 8th. She's on there now. So, yeah, there's some things to look out for. And enjoy.
2: Sounds absolutely wonderful.
1: Lots more. Check out various sites and you'll find what you're looking for.
2: Okay, well, I've got some thank yous. Thank you to Tony and Gowan for coming along earlier on. It was great to see them again. And thanks to David for coming in.
3: That's all right.
2: David's, of course, got his own show, which is going to be on Sunday night.
3: Yes,
2: what time?
3: 7 o'clock and 10 o'clock.
2: Right, 7 o'clock.
3: Play a very wide mixture of music.
2: 3 hours of fun.
3: Yes.
2: Yeah.
3: And madness,
2: yes.
3: Big, is that, all the students coming
2: on. You know what they call that, don't you? Like they call this, is zoo radio.
3: Yes.
2: It's zoo radio.
3: Well, it probably is on Sunday night.
2: Yeah. And Jane, thanks very much for bringing... That was a really interesting thing about the aircraft. And,
1: yeah.
4: If anybody has any queries, do get in touch and let's see what I can find out for you.
2: Please do, yes. Yes, in fact, anything on the history of Alton, you know, Jane is a great knowledge and we are very happy to pass on any information or or queries that you might have.
4: Yeah, no, that would be great.
2: Yeah, and finally, thanks, Polly, again.
0: For yeah, thank you for having me.
2: Quite an afternoon, hasn't it? Yeah, absolutely. Brilliant.
0: Thank you so much.
2: Everybody, thank you very much for listening, joining in, and I'm going to leave you with a little bit of Rolling Stones, and we'll see you next time. Mm.

0: Sir Keir Starmer has said he felt sick watching footage of police handcuffing student Henry Novak as he lay dying, but he warned against using the case to stir division and urged respect for Novak's family.
1: They have been through the most awful experience. They don't want this whipped up. Nigel Farage is completely wrong to use this to try and create division. He would be wrong in any circumstances. But when Henry's family are saying, please don't do that, it's our son.
0: The way successive governments have made changes to the terms and conditions of some student loans has been described as sneaky. Sir Philip Ogre, chairman of the Ogre Review into Higher Education Funding, told MPs changes were made in an almost sneaky way. The former SNP chief executive Peter Murrell has returned to court a week after admitting to embezzling £400,000 of the party's money. Murrell will be sentenced later this month. And the King, Queen and Princess of Wales have arrived at a reception marking the 125th anniversary of a cancer charity. From Radio News Hub, I'm Johnny Holmes.
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0: Showers will ease overnight, but across the north and west they will persist. Clear spells developing for a time, but further rain reaching western parts by dawn. Lows of 12 degrees.
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0: Sir Keir Starmer has said he felt sick watching footage of police handcuffing student Henry Novak as he lay dying.
1: I have seen the body cam footage. It's harrowing. And I have to say, as a father of a 17-year-old, I felt sick watching it.
0: The Prime Minister said there needs to be an examination into how accusations of racism informed the police's decision-making in the case. The family of a British couple jailed in Iran on spying charges say they have lost an appeal against their convictions. Craig and Lindsay Foreman were jailed while travelling through Iran during an around-the-world trip by motorcycle. The pair have always denied the espionage charges. Andy Burnham has signalled he could bring in a 10-year plan to renationalise the water industry. It comes as South West Water Limited has been handed a record fine of almost £2 million after a parasitic outbreak in Devon. And Liverpool have opened talks with Andoni Iraola about becoming their new head coach. From Radio News Hub, I'm Johnny Holmes.
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0: Showers will ease overnight, but across the north and west they will persist. Clear spells developing for a time, but further rain reaching western parts by dawn. Lows of 12 degrees.
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This service is temporarily unavailable, however the streaming server is still online. 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